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Yeah. Oh, baby. I go home. Look out, babe, I'm coming to get you one more time.

I feel it fade. Your love is fading. 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